me now, I'm going down. And my name is Bobby Brown. Watch me now, I'm going down. And my name is Bobby Brown. Watch me now.

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You hurt me, and you make me cry. But if you leave me, I will surely die.

It was a moonlit night in old Mexico. 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Suddenly, I heard the plaintive cry of a young Mexican girl.

The continent of Atlantis was an island which lay before the great flood in the area we now call the Atlantic Ocean. So great an area of land that from her western shores those beautiful sailors journeyed to the south and the North Americas with ease in their ships with painted sails. To the east, Africa was her neighbor, across a short strait of sea miles. The great Egyptian age is but a remnant of the Atlantean culture. The antediluvian kings colonized the world. All the gods who play in the mythological dramas, in all legends from all lands, were from fair Atlantis. Knowing her fate, Atlantis sent out ships to all corners of the earth. On board were the 12. The poet, the physician, the farmer, the scientist, the magician, and the other so-called gods of our legends, though gods they were. And as the elders of our time choose to remain blind, let us rejoice and let us sing and dance and ring in the new. Hail Atlantis!

0: The following minutes bring a conversation with the Serbian singer-songwriter Dimitrije Simović, who, having moved to Zagreb a few years ago, founded the band Dimitrije Dimitrijević with a bunch of fellow musicians from Zagreb. Half a year ago, they released their second album called Leđa Mala. We just heard the album closing song called Bilo je prošlo, and to open the conversation with Dimitrije, we ask him how he decided to slightly change the lineup for the second album.
1: Well, from the start of the Dimitrije Dimitrijević mission, I have been open for collaborating with various musicians in order for them to help me open up my mind for the possibilities beyond my abilities at the time. That is, I was trying to become better, surrounded with good people and good musicians. I still am trying. And for Leđa Mala, I chose to collaborate with Leo Beslać, Sara Renner, Vedran Peternel and Sara Ercegović. And luckily they all agreed. Nena Tasić was an additional team player from Niš who delivered some sick FX elements.
0: We asked Dimitrije if he likes to talk about his music or if he prefers to leave the audience to create their own impressions through listening.
1: Well, talking about your music is kind of difficult because you want to remain true to it and preserve it as you would a sacred object, for example, or better to say, an independent act of beauty. But you need observers and their perception in order for it to realize its potential. So I tend to lure the auditorium with a few words here and there for to give it a context. I don't think my talking about it would injure your very own process of producing impressions about music itself. I would hope so.
0: If we had to describe the sound of the album in words, which words should we use?
1: The sound of our new album Leđa Mala is best described, I think, in terms of heterogeneity. Musically, it's rooted in blues, of course, and expressed through alternative rock and roll, intertwined with hip-hopish funk, to be blended in what is, I think, early 90s aesthetics. I was inspired with loads of music, some of us, namely Vedran Peternel and the producer and I, would have sessions of just listening to music and the imagination would flourish. It's hard to pinpoint exact events that were leading up to this album because I had it in me for quite some time, following me through life in its various aspects.
0: Since the sound of the second album is different than the first one, we asked Dimitrije if he discovered some new things about himself as a musician while creating it.
1: I've listened to my first album, Čar Pitanje, a lot, like really a lot, and I knew that Leđa Mala mustn't be anything like it. But I couldn't give up on myself as well. So I have approached some topics lyrically in a manner that I think wasn't written in the first album. Also musically, I think Leđa Mala is an expansion of some sort. You can't stay the same for 3 years, not in my case. So naturally I wanted to paint the picture differently.
0: In my personal opinion, this is the author that creates some of the most beautiful lyrics of the regional alternative scene. So we asked him to tell us about the process of writing lyrics.
1: Yeah, thank you very much for the compliment. I'm flattered. Well, you have to read a lot of good literature in order to write some good stuff. But you're not writing good stuff just because you're reading. It's a necessary, but not a sufficient condition for producing good verses, I think. I enjoy writing. As well, I enjoy reading. And I'm not a stranger to vast spaces of imagination. And I like to approach the topic of interest as it were a sculpture. And at the same time, a living, changing organism. Writing comes with an effort, of course, because I'm consumed by writing in that most creative period. And for that, I have been paying the price, since writing musical lyrics is not a real job. It is an unreal job nowadays.
0: And for the end, Dimitrije chose a song from the album that we will hear.
1: Let's hear Vrt, a song which evokes feelings in a most straightforward manner, I think. Thank you for this opportunity.

The next band we'll listen to today is Tidal Pool, a band that was already presented in one of our earlier shows. They have released their second album this March, almost exactly 2 years since the release of their debut album. The album is called Kad imamo mirne glave and is a step further in their sound compared to their first album. While still incorporating elements of Midwest emo, songs on their new album are more melodic and quirky, but less of a dance to the beat kind of songs. Lyrics are about love and are incorporated into a kind of post-rock melodies, and the genre the band has invented for describing their sound is post-big indie. Let's listen to two songs from their new album called Čuješ me and Flora i Fabula.

The next artist we'll present is Adam Semialac, a frontman of a band called Bebe na Vole, this time in his solo project. The song we heard first is called Kajanje from his first solo album Ode Dite. Ode Dite is an album Adam dedicated to his grandparents' anti-fascist legacy. His roots are in Lika and Zagora, two scarcely populated regions of Croatia who produced a large number of partisans in World War II. Themes from the album vary from hardships of living in rural areas, sad love songs, and the general feeling of hardness of life and people from these areas. Kajanje, the first track we heard from the album, talks about remorse, about a past love, which will never be. Adam uses interesting instruments throughout his album. Dangubica and Bugaria are traditional string instruments, and he combines them with a banjo. And for the end of this short overview, some words by Adam himself about his album. For a long time, I wanted to record an album with traditional instruments that I haven't played until now. Dangubica attracted me because it's very primitive, limited. It misses frets or notes. It is not a chromatic instrument. Bugaria, brasko or kontra, is similar. Five strings and the truth. Tough as life. My approach was to move away from the traditional way of playing and play those instruments in a way I would normally do, with a slide and tuned in a way that is not natural for these instruments. In fact, I wanted to add to the traditional sound something that I've always felt was missing. Microtones, mimicking human voice, blues, a kind of dirtiness that folk music lacks, especially nowadays, although life abounds with it. I also use the banjo because it is a very old instrument of African origin, so I was curious to see whether it would fit well with Bugaria and Dangubica. For the last part of this small overview, we're going to listen to two more songs called Cile Zime and Drugovi Moji.

The last artist we'll hear today is a band called Dieca. Up until November last year, it was a two-man band, but since this winter, they have doubled their men or woman power by accepting two members of a band called Pocket Palma. Dieca is grungish in their sound, with harder but upbeat atmosphere and youthful lyrics. They released a single this December called Ja nisam taj, and the theme of the song is not fitting in other people's expectations of you. So let's listen to Ja nisam taj.

0: And we've come to the end of our today's show. Today with you were Franco Strkalj and Ivan Poško. And Ivan Blasic helped us with editing of this show. We hope that you enjoyed the bands that we presented to you today. And that you will continue to discover new bands in the future from all over Europe. That's it for today. And bye from Zagreb.
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